0: Hi, good evening. Who is this?
1: Hi, we're the High Heels, and we're calling to talk to Delilah.
0: The High Heels.
1: Yes.
0: Who are the High Heels?
1: We're a singing group.
0: Very cool.
1: We're meeting for the first time tonight.
0: And how many girls are there in the High Heels?
1: Six of us.
0: So what can I do for you ladies tonight?
1: So we want a song idea for our concert. We were wondering if you could play a really good song for us.
0: For your concert. Okay, what's your concert about?
2: How about we want a song about girl power?
0: Girl power.
2: Yeah.
0: That I can help you out with.
1: Okay.
0: I will find a good girl power song, and you guys keep singing.

0: Tonight's Delilah's Dilemma is from Danielle, who says, first off, I've been listening to you since I was a little kid and love you. Now, my Delilah dilemma. About a year ago, I met a man on the internet. He has so many qualities that I love. He's so attractive, smart, God-fearing, and respectful. He and I talk almost every day. I haven't had the courage to tell him I've developed strong feelings for him. He's in school in another state right now, and I don't feel very confident that this would work out. I've tried to put him in the just a friend category, but I've really fallen for him. Do I potentially ruin our friendship by sharing my feelings, or is it best to remain friends? Thank you for any help from Danielle. Danielle, I'll have my words of advice coming up next. You're listening to Delilah on Madison's Magic 98. 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

Danielle is a young woman in love with a young man who lives in another state, and she doesn't know how to tell him that he's really not just a friend, that he's the sun, the moon, and the stars to her. Danielle, if you guys have been talking for a year, and I'm assuming you're talking fairly deep conversations, not just meaningless nonsense, tell him how you feel. The worst thing that could happen is he says, I don't want to be friends with you, in which case he never was your friend. The best thing that could happen is he might say, I feel the same way and I didn't know how to say that, and so thank you for broaching the subject. But if you don't take a chance and somebody else comes along and steals his heart, you're going to have a lot of regrets. So if I were young and I had feelings for someone that was a dear friend, I would say, in fact, that happened, and I said it, and it turns out he wasn't the least bit interested, but we're still friends today. So be bold, be brave, tell him how you feel, take a chance on love. Good luck.

0: wherever you are, whatever you're doing on this Friday night, I'm glad that you are here with us as we do our best to smooth off the rough edges of your day. If you are out and about on the road, thousands of people driving tonight, young people heading off to college, moms and dads dropping kids off at school, cross-country trips, road trips, people heading home after spending the whole summer with their father or their mother or their grandparents. If you are on the road tonight, do drive carefully. 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So do drive carefully and I will be here to keep you company all night long. 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
1: Love that song.
2: We love that song. That's our favorite song. We thought we would play it and sit and listen to you. We love you.
1: I'm glad you enjoy listening to the show. I'm sorry that summer is coming to a close all too quickly.
2: I know, us too, but, you know.
1: And did you have a fun summer?
2: We had a great summer. We had a fabulous summer.
1: I will play that song for you and all the other folks that are kind of sad to see summer come to a close.
2: Oh, thank you.
1: You have a good fall up ahead, but right now I'll play the song for you to celebrate the endless summer.

keeping you comfortable. Magic 98 is WMGN Madison. Labor Day weekend. What are you doing this weekend? Are you going camping? Gonna have a barbecue? Gonna celebrate somebody's birthday? Whatever you are doing, plan on spending time here with us.

I got this letter from a mom named Kara who says, my oldest daughter is starting her first day at school in a few days. And I started thinking, I wonder if I've taught her everything that I should have. Did I read to her enough? Did I love her enough? It makes me sad to see her growing up and starting her school career, but at the same time, I'm so proud of her. I love her so much. I want to dedicate a song to her. Please play a special song for my little angel who will be going off to school oh so soon. From a proud mom named Kara.

0: smooth enough the rough edges of your Friday, helping you to look forward to the weekend ahead, helping you to get excited about this weekend, about the coming holidays, the kids going back to school, helping you get excited about life and living it fully. When there is stress in your life, when there is financial stress, relationship stress, emotional stress, you can get so bogged down in foolishness that you miss the big picture. You can get so bogged down in your stress and your obsessions and your worries that you forget to get excited about the very fact that you're alive, that there are children to love, that there are leaves that'll soon be changing colors and pumpkins that are getting ripe in the garden. I'm here to encourage you to get excited about living and about loving. You're listening to Delilah on Magic 98. 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

I got a letter I'm going to share with you tonight, which demonstrates a little way that you can show a big commitment. And I got a letter tonight that's so simple and so sweet in its genuine demonstration of love and commitment. Santana writes, "Hello, Delilah. I was diagnosed with cancer back in February of 2022. I was ready to give up. My cancer had progressed so far that I just wanted to let go. I felt quality of life was no longer existent. The straw that broke the camel's back for me was the dozen or so pills I had to take at various times. And then those days I couldn't remember if I had taken my pills due to my failed memory from numerous chemo treatments. After sharing with my wife all about my frustrations, she pretty much snapped me out of it. She went and bought a pill organizer the next day, and she lovingly filled it every week so I didn't have to wonder or miss any of my timed out doses of medications. She still fills my pill organizer, and I'm now back at work. Every day is a battle. I'm so tired from the chemo. I keep it to myself, though, because I don't want people to think I'm suffering. The one thing that makes me push forward every day is thinking about the people at the hospital who are just now going through their treatments, the people who didn't get the gift of the years I've received, and my wife and kids who love me. And I still try hard to provide for them every day. Things have changed. I've learned to live with this cancer and the after effects of the treatments. I listen to you on the radio every night on my way home from work. Can you please play a song for my family and those who need to hear the healing gift of music? Thank you, and God bless you, from Santana."

0: you are the type of person who does things just because you want to see others smile. I have a lot of kids, and my youngest daughter, my little namesake, her middle name is Joyful, because she is. She is the most joyful child I have ever met. She goes out of her way every day to do things to make others smile. The other day, she had two pairs of my shoes in her little arms. And I have really big shoes. Big feet. So my riding boots, which I had left by the back door, and my garden shoes, which I had also left by the back door, were piled up. And just out of the goodness of her heart, she picked them up and started to carry them upstairs. And I said, honey, mommy will do that. You don't have to do that. She said, no, mommy, I want to help you. I love to help you. And she toddled upstairs and put them in my room. She does things not because I told her to, not because it's expected of her, just to make me smile and others smile. Are you that kind of person, or are you someone who waits for someone else to do things for you? I hope you go out of your way every day, like my little daughter does, to make other people smile, to help someone out along the way. We'll be back. 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

0: Shay. How are you?
1: I'm doing fine. How are you?
0: I'm wonderful. What can I do for you?
1: Well, I want you to play a song for a very special person. We've been friends for 8 years, and we ended up seeing each other for about 10 months, and a lot of things happened between us, on both parts. We've done wrong, and we're still friends, but I'm hoping that we can work things out. I just want him to know that I still love him to death, and I hope that we can get through this and move on down the road with our lives together.
0: What do you mean, we've both done wrong?
1: Well, we just both, not as in cheating or anything like that, we just both didn't put our 100% towards the relationship. We kind of, I guess, figured away what was important.
0: And is he doing anything to show you that he wants to make it important?
1: Yes.
0: What is he doing to show you that he wants you back in his life?
1: Well, after we quit talking, he is the one that approached me and told me that he missed me and that he still wanted to be friends and for me to be in his life. And
0: did he say friends or did he say he's in love with you and he wants to get back together?
1: Right now, we are still just friends, but I want him to know that I do still love him and I still want him in my life.
0: Okay, as a friend or are you in love?
1: I'm in love with him. I want him as my partner. I want him with me.
0: Did you tell him this, or is this your way of telling him this?
1: I've told him in a roundabout way, but I think this is kind of going to be the eye-opener that he knows that what I'm feeling.
0: Okay, and if he responds that he just wants to be friends?
1: We've been friends for 8 years, and I can handle that.
0: Okay. All right, well, good luck. Let me find a song for you.

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We're going to be here for you all night long.

0: Erin. This is Delilah. How can I help you?
1: Hi, Delilah. I'd like to request a song for a girl that used to be my best friend.
0: And what's her name?
1: Eva.
0: Now, why are you and Eva no longer best friends?
1: I don't know. After high school, we just kind of drifted, and I don't know. I miss her.
0: So when was the last time you spoke with Eva?
1: About a month and a half ago.
0: Do you know how to get in touch with her?
1: Mm-hmm.
0: So why not call? Why not say, let's hook up, let's go do something, let's talk, let's still be best friends, I miss you?
1: I don't know. I just think that things are better off this way.
0: Did you have a falling out?
1: Mm-hmm. Of sorts.
0: Over?
1: She's going out with a guy now, and she's happy with him, and he and I disagree on a lot, and we realize that we're just better off in our separate directions.
0: So you disagree with her boyfriend, but that mm-hmm. ruins your relationship?
1: Pretty much. She listens to a lot of things that he says. And, I don't know, they're talking about marriage now and, you know, whatever he wants, she goes along with.
0: Well, that may be the case, but is there not room in her heart for both of you? Or is there not room in your heart for him to be there, too?
1: I wouldn't mind, but I think that as far as he's concerned, it's just better off this way. He doesn't really want me to have anything to do with her, and I guess she just kind of wants to leave it that way. I'm not sure.
0: Oh, that's too bad.
1: I know it is.
0: Let me find a song for you and Eva, and hopefully you two will be able to reconcile your differences regardless of her choices in a life partner and still be friends.
1: That's true.
0: Good luck.
1: Thank you.
0: Bye-bye.
1: Bye-bye.

0: Wherever you are, whatever you're doing tonight, I'm glad you are here spending time with us. As we look forward to the long Labor Day weekend, as we look forward to, what are we looking forward to? Are you looking forward to barbecues? Are you looking forward to a long weekend with family or friends? Maybe a vacation, maybe a staycation where you're going to stick around the area but go do something fun. I'm going to be here playing fun songs for you and those that you love all night long. 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Thank you for joining me tonight. 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

I received this sweet letter. Oh my gosh, this touched my heart. Set my heart on fire, you might say. A listener named Greg says, "Dear Delilah, back in 96, we had an electrical fire in our house. We stayed in a hotel for 3 months while our house was being restored. I spent every evening cleaning the soot off every single item in our home, doing laundry, washing, cleaning every item of clothing, all the while listening to your radio show. It would have been so easy to be depressed from what we were going through, but listening to your show helped us keep our sanity, especially knowing things could have been so much worse. We saved pretty much everything in our house, except the kitchen, which had to be gutted, but we were alive. 30 years have gone by since that fire. We've moved to a new house. We're still together, retired now. October 25th will be our 42nd anniversary. We couldn't have made it through without you and this show. Your loyal listener for many decades, Greg." Greg, thank you for writing. Thank you for sharing. Praise God, nobody was hurt. And I'm glad we're still together.

0: So what in the world is going on in your world? Is there peace in your heart and in your home? Or are you stressing about someone? A couple of weeks ago, I spent some time with a couple. They've only been married a little over a year. But because of stuff in her past, the wife, I'll call her Mickey, that's not her real name, but because of stuff in her past that happened with her ex-husband and others, she has been betrayed and she is incredibly insecure. And she is so jealous that she will not allow her husband out of her sight for fear that he will betray her. And I asked her, I said, why don't you love your husband? She said, I do love him. I love him so much. That's why I'm so jealous. I said, no, that's not love at all. That's hatred. You despise him if you mistrust him like that. That's not love. When you don't trust the person you're with, when you don't have a loving, trusting relationship, that's not love at all. And if you're holding on to stuff from your past and hurting somebody in your present because of it, that's really not love. Are you hurting someone today because you've been hurt in your past? Not good. Let it go. Just a thought. 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

0: Hi, Allison. This is Delilah. What can I do for you?
1: Hi, Delilah. I was just calling to maybe get some advice.
0: Oh, do we have a Delilah dilemma?
1: Yes, it's a happy dilemma, I suppose. This guy, Travis, we've been friends. I met him last year through a mutual friend, and we had a lot in common, and he just became a really great friend, and I think he confessed to me, you know, that he liked me, and at the time, I just didn't return the feelings. I just wanted to be friends, and I kind of liked another guy, and he's liked other people, and I've liked other people, and, but now, I've just kind of come to the realization that, you know, this guy is a great guy, and he's just got a great spirit, and we have a lot in common, but I'm scared that maybe he's already, you know, I'm scared he's settled that, you know, hey, we're just going to be friends.
0: How old are you?
1: I'm 23.
0: So basically, you're begging for a second chance.
1: Yeah, I am.
0: I'm saying I was a big knucklehead. I wasn't quite over somebody else. And so I pushed him to the side. I kicked him to the curb. And now I'm going, wait a minute, what was I thinking?
1: You know, it's just the feelings weren't there. And now the more
0: they are.
1: Feelings are here. You know?
0: Now you suddenly notice that, oh my gosh, he's so cute.
1: Yes, ma'am.
0: I will play a song for you.
1: Thank you.
0: You have a good night. I'm so

So how is your Magic 98 is WMGN Madison. Did you spend time with someone you love? Did you get to see someone so cute and adorable and now you're not with them and you're missing them? Boy, can I relate. Thank you for being here tonight. Welcome aboard.

0: Welcome to the show. What can I do for you, Carrie?
1: I would like to make a dedication to my boyfriend, Brandon.
0: What do you want to tell him?
1: About a year and a half ago, I had a hemorrhage in my brain. I'm only 21 years old, so it's not quite something that you would expect. And he managed to help me through my recovery and through my surgery and through the time before my surgery. I really don't know how I could have possibly done it without him and the support of my family, and I just want to tell him how much I care about him and how much I love him.
0: So how are you doing? You sound wonderful.
1: I'm actually doing very well. I've made what I consider to be a full recovery. The amazing thing is that when all this happened, we'd only been dating for about 4 months, and he was there with me just like he was part of the family. And I remember when I woke up, I was kind of in a semi-coma. He was the first thing that I remember seeing. He was just sitting there on the side of my bed holding my hand and smiling at me. And he always kept telling me that it was going to be okay and it was going to be all right and that I would be okay. And I ended up being okay, and I really think that he was a big part of that.
0: I would say that this is a person you should hang on to tightly, honey.
1: This is a person I'm very desperately trying to hang on to tightly, Delilah.
0: Because that sounds to me like a quality person that is committed to you in his heart.
1: He is more than a quality person. He has the most beautiful soul of anyone I've ever known.

0: Tonight's Delilah's Dilemma is from Danielle, who says, first off, I've been listening to you since I was a little kid and love you. Now, my Delilah Dilemma. About a year ago, I met a man on the internet. He has so many qualities that I love. He's so attractive, smart, God-fearing, and respectful. He and I talk almost every day. I haven't had the courage to tell him I've developed strong feelings for him. He's in school in another state right now, and I don't feel very confident that this would work out. I've tried to put him in the just a friend category, but I've really fallen for him. Do I potentially ruin our friendship by sharing my feelings, or is it best to remain friends? Thank you for any help from Danielle. Danielle, I'll have my words of advice coming up next. 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

Danielle is a young woman in love with a young man who lives in another state, and she doesn't know how to tell him that he's really not just a friend, that he's the sun, the moon, and the stars to her. Danielle, if you guys have been talking for a year, and I'm assuming you're talking fairly deep conversations, not just meaningless nonsense, tell him how you feel. The worst thing that could happen is he says, I don't want to be friends with you, in which case he never was your friend. The best thing that could happen is he might say, I feel the same way and I didn't know how to say that, and so thank you for broaching the subject. But if you don't take a chance and somebody else comes along and steals his heart, you're going to have a lot of regrets. So if I were young and I had feelings for someone that was a dear friend, I would say, in fact, that happened and I said it, and turns out he wasn't the least bit interested, but we're still friends today. So be bold, be brave, tell him how you feel, take a chance on love. Good luck.

0: Are you on the road tonight, heading out of town for the weekend? I know it's a favorite camping weekend for many of you. It's a favorite family reunion weekend for many folks. My friend Dave and his wife Danielle are apart this weekend because she went to a wedding, a best friend's wedding over the weekend. So Dave is taking the kids camping. What are you doing? Are you staying close to home? Are you having a staycation? Whatever you're doing, I'm glad you're spending this Friday night here with me. If you're a newcomer to the show, welcome aboard. If you'd like to get a message on the air, you can send me a text note, 48484, and I will try to play your special request or dedication tonight. 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

0: Hi, good evening. Welcome to the Delilah Show. Who is this?
1: This is Rick. Is this Delilah?
0: It is Rick. Who are you thinking about this evening?
1: I'm thinking of my wife.
0: What's your bride's name?
1: My wife's name's Teresa, and she's such a wonderful woman. I need to be honest with you. I'm a drug addict, okay? But I've been clean for over 42 days, going to meetings, and I have a sponsor, and I do the 12-step program. And we separated, but we got back together by the grace of God. And it's just so wonderful that I'm able to be clean and have my family back in my life.
0: So they've forgiven? They're working with you?
1: Yes, ma'am, they are. They are trying to work with me day by day, and that's all I can do is take one day at a time.
0: So tell me what you want to tell your family.
1: Oh, I just love them so much. They've been by my side through thick and thin, and I just want them to let them know that I love them deeply and I care about them. I can't say enough about my family.
0: Let me ask you this, sir. Do you love them enough to continue to work your program even when the going gets tough?
1: Yes, ma'am, I do. I have been in and out of the program for 5 years, but this past time I hit rock bottom, and I realized that I need this program in order to love my family. I need to love myself in order to love my family, and also I need the program in order to live.
0: So let me find a song of hope for you and everybody who's taking it one day at a time.
1: Well, I thank you so much, and you help so many people by just being there listening to them, and you are such a wonderful person.
0: Thanks. You have a good night, Rick.

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1: Magic 98 is WMGN Madison.
0: That will hopefully inspire you. Some that might puzzle you. Others that might make your heart melt with empathy. And some that you're just going to say, oh my word, Delilah, get real. They didn't just say that. All that and more.

0: is with me tonight?
1: My name's Molly. I was calling tonight to tell you about somebody very special in my life. His name's Rick. And I met Rick, I'm one of those stories that you'll have, we met over the internet kind of thing. We started talking over the phone. And a little more time progressed, and we decided to meet. And there was just an instant attraction as soon as we met. And he was already a dear friend to me. You know, he I was going through a really rough period in my life, and he was just there to listen to me and to offer good advice. And I just fell in love with him. He's just, he's my best friend, and I just, I'm just crazy about him.
0: You are stupid in love.
1: Yes, I am. I really am. He's just a terribly sweet man, and he's just, he's funny, he's intelligent, he's just all those things you look for, you know, and I just have such a great time when I'm with him. It's just, the moments we share are just so precious to me. And
0: you have been bit by the love bug.
1: Yes, I have.

0: me ask you something. Do you spend hours a day observing life, watching other people's lives unfold on the television screen or the big screen, or your small screen? Maybe you're watching other people's lives on Facebook or the internet. Maybe you spend way more time on your phone watching stuff than on your phone calling your mama or your best friend. I've noticed over the years that a lot of people spend so much time watching and observing fake lives instead of living their own life. Watching TV shows about made-up characters instead of doing things with their kids or their friends or their neighbors or their sweethearts. That's one cool thing that I think about doing a radio show is you can do all sorts of things while you're listening to the radio show. 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We'll be back. 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

0: Nancy, what can I do for you tonight?
1: I'm wanting to share greetings with a friend that changed my life about 4 years ago. We met each other at the ripe old age of 58, and we've lost touch this past few months. It's been 6 months since I've heard from him, so it's kind of heartbreaking, even at this stage in my life, to have met somebody so wonderful and then to lose track. So,
0: okay, how did you lose this person?
1: Well, he had some business commitments that he had to take care of and left the area where we are. And although I've seen him a couple of times over the last 4 years, in the last 6 months, I haven't heard from him. One of the last messages I got was something about the computer breaking down, which is entirely possible.
0: Okay, girlfriend.
1: Yes.
0: I want you to do me a favor.
1: What's that?
0: Get the book. He's just not that into you.
1: Uh-oh.
0: Okay?
1: Okay.
0: I had read this book 20 years ago.
1: Uh-huh.
0: Oh, the heartbreak it would have saved me. I'm like, duh, why didn't I know this stuff? But do not waste another hour of your day staring at the phone or looking at the computer waiting for a note.
1: Oh, I've gotten past that part.
0: So. Oh, good. Good. Because you know what? It's far better to be alone and not be lonely than to be kind of in a relationship with somebody and not know where you stand and wonder what they think or feel. Forget that.
1: Yes, I agree.
0: All right. You have a good night.
1: It's been so great talking to you.

0: So a final 3-day weekend to say goodbye to summer and get back into the routine with kids in school and football games and rally tryouts and all the fun stuff that starts happening now. I already have seen Halloween decorations up in all the stores. Everybody getting excited for the fall activities. I'm not ready for summer to leave yet. How about you? I had a great summer. Call me and tell me what you did this summer, your favorite summertime memories. 1-888-633-5452. Kick back, relax, and enjoy. We've got music for you all night long. 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

0: good evening. Who's this?
1: Hello, Delilah. It's Alina calling.
0: Alina, what can I do for you?
1: I would like to play a song for my newborn son. He's only 10 days old, and I really like the song by Kelly Clarkson, The Moment Like This. And when I was pregnant with him, every Sunday we would listen to this together, and it's just, he's been kicking while I was listening to that, and it's really a special song for both of us.
0: Alina, what's your baby's name?
1: His name is Nicholas.
0: And how much sleep have you gotten in the last 10 days?
1: Not that much. Maybe 4 or 5 hours altogether, actually. I couldn't sleep. I'm just overwhelmed with everything.
0: Overwhelmed, elated, filled with joy, filled with fear, don't want to put him down.
1: That's right. And he's my first baby, and I'm just so excited. And every day brings new things. And now he learned how to smile, and he likes to snuggle. He's a very, very sweet baby.
0: Well, you cannot snuggle them and hug them and love them and kiss them enough.
1: That's right. That's what I think.
0: So you go give him kisses, and I'll play a song.

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3: One call, that's all.
4: Partly cloudy skies with fog in spots overnight with a low of 70. Northeast winds 5 to 10 miles per hour. Daytime highs approaching 82 with fog in spots. Early Saturday, sunshine mixed with clouds at times. I'm weatherology meteorologist Paul Trombley. Currently, it's 70 degrees.
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1: It all started at my cousin's huge, beautiful wedding, and it was time for the best man speech. This man was a very outgoing guy. He grabbed the microphone and headed out onto the dance floor to deliver a speech he had worked very hard writing for his brother. And meanwhile, sitting at our table with a few people I didn't know, one woman and I had some friends in common, and we struck up a conversation. And my daughter's there, and she's like, "Mom, I have to go to the bathroom." And I started to get up while finishing up talking, and I'm right behind her.
2: Yeah.
1: And instead of going through the tables towards the bathroom... She walks right up to the best man, who was in the middle of a touching story about his brother. And he stops and says, "Hi." And she says, "I have to pee."
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12: Lows dip down to about 69, fog in spots. Overnight, under partly cloudy skies, northeasterly winds around 5 miles per hour. Daytime highs approaching 82 with fog in spots. Early Saturday, sunshine mixed with clouds at times. I'm weatherology meteorologist Paul Trombley. Right now, it's 73 degrees.
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8: Lows dip down to about 69. Fog in spots. Overnight, under partly cloudy skies, northeasterly winds around 5 miles per hour. Daytime highs approaching 82 with fog in spots. Early Saturday, sunshine mixed with clouds at times. I'm weatherology meteorologist Paul Trombley. Right now, it's 73 degrees.
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6: Lows dip down to about 69. Fog in spots overnight under partly cloudy skies. Winds out of the northeast around 5 miles per hour. Daytime highs approaching 82 and foggy early Saturday. Sunshine mixed with clouds at times. I'm weatherology meteorologist Paul Trombley. Currently 73.
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1: 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And so she's like, oh my gosh, Mom, can I take my stuff to school, like show and tell? 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
2: You sent your 5-year-old to school with a Ziploc baggie full of white powder?
1: I totally did. Yep, that's me. I'm that mom.
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1: Kick off your weekend Friday at the Wisconsin State Cow Chip Throwin' Festival in Prairie du Sac. 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
4: Lows dip down to about 69, fog in spots. Overnight, under partly cloudy skies, winds out of the northeast, around 5 miles per hour. Daytime highs approaching 82, and foggy early Saturday, sunshine mixed with clouds at times. I'm weatherology meteorologist Paul Trombley. Currently, it's 71 degrees.
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8: High of 82 with fog and spots early today under partly cloudy skies. Winds out of the northeast, 5 to 10 miles per hour. Lows around 60 tonight, mainly clear skies. A mix of clouds and sun tomorrow. Daytime highs approaching 81. I'm weatherology meteorologist Laura Lockwood. Currently 70.

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6: Mainly cloudy skies expected with fog and spots early today with highs around 82. Northeast winds 5 to 10 miles per hour. Tonight, lows of a low around 60. Partly cloudy skies tomorrow, highs around 81. I'm weatherology meteorologist Laura Lockwood. Currently, it's 70 degrees.

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17: Mainly cloudy skies expected with fog and spots early today with highs around 82. Northeast winds 5 to 10 miles per hour. Tonight, lows of a low around 60. Partly cloudy skies tomorrow, highs around 81. I'm weatherology meteorologist Laura Lockwood. Currently, it's 70 degrees.

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12: Cloudy skies with a few peaks of sun, with fog in spots early today, with daytime highs approaching 82. Northeasterly winds 5 to 10 miles per hour. Lows dip down to about 60 tonight. Mainly clear skies develop, with fog at times. I'm weatherology meteorologist Laura Lockwood. Right now, 72.

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0: Madison's Magic 98 and Saturday at the 70s. The Doobie Brothers. I thought you'd like that. Long time. Okay, I won't sing it. I won't. We did enough singing during the song. Lynette Hansen here hanging out with you on this Saturday. I hope you don't have too much planned. I hope lots of things are taking the week off because it's the long weekend. So you could just hang out here and sing along with all of these. See? Let's hang out.
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9: Cloudy skies with a few peaks of sun, with fog in spots early today, with daytime highs approaching 82. Northeasterly winds, 5 to 10 miles per hour. Mainly clear skies, with fog at times. Tonight, lows dip down to about 60. I'm weatherology meteorologist Paul Trombley. Right now, it's 72 degrees.
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0: Madison's Magic 98, Saturday at the 70s. KC and the Sunshine Band. Harry Wayne Casey is the front man. Harry Wayne somehow translates into KC. He celebrated his 75th birthday earlier this year, showing no signs of slowing down. The band is touring currently, playing major venues and festivals across the country after celebrating 50 years of music.
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0: Madison's Magic 98, Saturday at the 70s. I'm Lynette Hansen, and this is the spot where we honor your mom fails. 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

Madison's Magic 98 and Saturday at the 70s. Yeah, you can turn it up all day long. This is not a dream. The 70s gave us those disco balls and the bell bottoms and the roller skates. And I think some of the most unforgettable music ever made. So that's what we're doing here for you today. Like that from the Four Tops. Ain't no woman like the one I got. Good luck getting that out of your head now.

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9: A blend of clouds and sun today with daytime highs approaching 82. Northeasterly winds 5 to 10 miles per hour. Lows dip down to about 60 with fog in spots tonight. Mainly clear skies. High of 81 and foggy early tomorrow. I'm weatherology meteorologist Paul Trombley. Currently, it's 72 degrees.
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0: 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You're listening to a special Labor Day weekend edition of Saturday at the 70s. If you need some coffee, getting back to work on Tuesday after having a couple of days off here, well, you can wake your taste buds up at Mojo Joe Coffee. It's in Mount Horeb. It's tucked inside this Maker's Market Square, which I just need to take the little drive to Mount Horeb and get out there. 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So you could win $25 to spend at Mojo Joe Coffee in the Magic Coffee Break. 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

0: 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Lynette Hansen here with your special Labor Day weekend version of Saturday at the 70s. Were you with me just a couple years ago in Milwaukee at the Summerfest grounds there when Chicago and Earth, Wind & Fire took the stage together? I will never, ever forget that. And of course, we heard that one, Boogie Wonderland on Magic 98.
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0: Madison's Magic 98, Saturday at the 70s, where yesterday your car got a free car wash if it was not in any kind of garage. My gosh, did it come down. Today, we're going to have some sun with a high of 82, and I ordered that just for you. You're welcome.
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7: Cloudy skies with a few peaks of sun today, with daytime highs approaching 82. Northeast winds 8 to 15 miles per hour. Lows around 60 with fog and spots tonight. Mainly clear skies. Partly cloudy with fog and spots early tomorrow, 81. I'm weatherology meteorologist Paul Trombley. Right now, it's 73 degrees.
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0: Madison's Magic 98. I'm Lynette Hansen. I almost forgot to turn the microphone on and talk because I was enjoying that so much. Oh, Christopher Cross and Sailing.
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Madison's Magic 98. I'm Lynette Hansen. And for you, something sort of lazy. Not really. I mean, you've planned, you're making it, you have the ingredients, but then it's a couple ingredients and a whole bunch of deliciousness. Lynette's lazy recipes, perfect if you got to make dinner tonight, or if you've got to bring a dish to pass at a cookout for the long weekend. It's all there. Lynette's

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9: High of 79 this afternoon under mainly cloudy skies, northeasterly winds, 8 to 15 miles per hour. 60 tonight, mainly clear skies with fog at times. High of 81 with fog early tomorrow, partly cloudy skies. I'm weatherology meteorologist Paul Trombley. Currently 75.
10: Maybe you're at the lake, working the grill, heading to a festival, or doing absolutely nothing. Honestly, that sounds pretty good too. 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

0: Madison's Magic 98, Saturday at the 70s, a special Labor Day weekend edition just for you, because it's a little bit of a party when we get 3 days of a weekend all put together. But then Tuesday will come back around here. It just will. It's a fact. I know it 100% certainty. And I'm Lynette Hansen, and Charlotte Deleste joins me Tuesday morning. It's a new day from 6 to 10 right here on Magic 98.
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12: Mainly cloudy skies expected this afternoon. Daytime highs approaching 79. Northeasterly winds 8 to 15 miles per hour. Lows dip down to about 60 tonight. Mainly clear skies develop with fog at times. I'm weatherology meteorologist Laura Lockwood. Right now, 77.

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1: When it comes to entertainment, you can't beat a good film. 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

Madison's Magic 98 was Saturday at the 70s, and Friday Night Football gave us plenty to talk about today. Middleton and Memorial had a close one, but Middleton squeaked that one out last night. Then there were a few games that weren't close at all. Big wins. Verona took care of Madison West. Wanakee rolled past some Prairie. Monona Grove with a big night against Milton, and Sauk Prairie came away with a pretty convincing win over McFarland. And now we turn the page to Sunday Night Lights. The Badgers take it on fourth-ranked Notre Dame at Lambeau tomorrow night. Should be quite a scene up there, and the game starts at 6:30 on NBC. Hang on, we've got Chicago and the Eagles on deck with Saturday at the 70s on Magic 98.

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80s to now. We can do this every weekend. As long as it's alright with you. As long as it's alright with you. Madison's Magic 98.

0: Madison's Magic 98 was Saturday at the 70s. And if you're looking for something fun to do this weekend, but you're kind of out of ideas, how about a little trip to Paoli? Art in the Park is happening today until 4, and then again tomorrow, 9 until 4. You can wander around, check out some really cool paintings, jewelry, pottery, all kinds of handmade stuff. 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
8: High of 79 this afternoon under mainly cloudy skies, northeasterly winds, 8 to 15 miles per hour. 60 tonight, mainly clear skies with fog at times. High of 81 with fog early tomorrow, partly cloudy skies. I'm weatherology meteorologist Paul Trombley. Currently, it's 77 degrees.
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0: Madison's Magic 98 with Saturday at the 70s. And if you're thinking about adding a dog to your family, you might want to take a peek at our current pet of the week. His name is Oliver, and at more than 90 pounds, he's definitely a big guy. But boy, is he cute. Bright eyes, big smile, a really pretty coat. And Oliver is a good dog, too. But the folks at the Dane County Humane Society says he did do best in an all-female household, which honestly sounds like your typical guy, right? You can learn more about Oliver, including his reduced adoption fee, right now at magic98.com.
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That'll get you moving. Madison's Magic 98 was Saturday at the 70s. And just a quick little heads up here, if you're headed downtown this weekend, give yourself a little extra time and maybe a little extra patience, because you've got the ongoing John Nolan Drive construction, and now the Capitol Square is closed through Sunday. And that has moved to Madison Metro Roads to the outer loop. So getting around downtown is probably going to take a little

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0: Madison's Magic 98 was Saturday at the 70s, and as I was running errands this morning, I couldn't believe how many people I saw in long sleeves and sweatpants. I was sweating just looking at you. The humidity is a little lower this afternoon, but it's still plenty high, enough that if you have a pulse, it's going to make you sweat. But the good news is it should be a little bit more comfortable tomorrow. We're going to check our holiday weekend forecast, let you know to expect sunshine, and then it's Carole King and Queen here on Saturday at the 70s from Magic 98.
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14: High of 79 this afternoon under mainly cloudy skies, northeasterly winds 8 to 15 miles per hour. 60 tonight, mainly clear skies with fog at times. High of 81 with fog early tomorrow, partly cloudy skies. I'm weatherology meteorologist Paul Trombley. Currently 81.
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0: Madison's Magic 98 was Saturday at the 70s, and that is just one of those songs you sing as loud as you can when you're driving in the car. John Denver, he is just good for the soul. 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
1: Welcome back. 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

0: 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And if you love a good festival and you're up for a little fun day trip this weekend, you got a couple of options. 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

0: Madison's Magic 98 was Saturday at the 70s. And if you have not seen the Mad City ski team this year, boy, you're missing out. They're the number one amateur water ski team here in Wisconsin. And they just came in second nationally. And they have got one last show tomorrow over at Law Park. Now, the junior team hits the water at 5:15 and the main show team performs at 6. So if you want to grab a chair or a blanket, maybe bring some snacks with you, you can just settle in for a really fun show. And the best part, it is totally free. Just like Saturday at the 70s on Magic 98.
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3: Mainly clear skies develop with fog at times tonight with lows around 60. Winds out of the east, 5 to 10 miles per hour. Daytime highs approaching 81 with fog in spots early tomorrow. Sunshine mixed with clouds at times. I'm weatherology meteorologist Paul Trombley. Right now, 81.
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Madison's Magic 98 was Saturday at the 70s. And man, with weather like this, ice cream is the treat of choice. There are so many great ice cream shops around Madison. 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
1: Rocky. His whole life was a million to one shot.
2: 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The Italian Stallion.
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Labor Day weekend is the perfect excuse to slow down a little. Sleep in, head to the lake, fire up the grill, or just hang out with friends. 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

Madison's Magic 98, Saturday at the 70s with ABBA. And somewhere near the station, somebody's grilling something that smells fantastic. So if you're headed out to the patio to throw dinner on the grill, grab a cold beverage, fire it up, and let us handle the party music. Journey, Joni, and Casey all lined up, along with plenty more, for Saturday at the 70s with Magic 98.

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0: Madison's Magic 98 and Saturday at the 70s. 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
9: Mainly clear skies develop with fog at times tonight with lows around 60. Winds out of the east, 5 to 10 miles per hour. Daytime highs approaching 81 with fog in spots. Early tomorrow, sunshine mixed with clouds at times. I'm weatherology meteorologist Paul Trombley. Right now, 79.
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You're the first, the last, my everything. It's a special edition of Saturday at the 70s. 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

Madison's Magic 98 was Saturday at the 70s, and I am going to go find the house that is grilling out here by the station. They have got me ready to eat my arm off. It smells so good. And whether you're having a grill off or just goofing off or maybe giving yourself permission just to blow everything off, enjoy your weekend. There's plenty more Saturday at the 70s coming your way, and I will see you on Tuesday. 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
6: Mainly cleared with fog tonight, lows around 60. East winds 5 to 10 miles per hour. High of 81 with fog in spots early tomorrow, partly cloudy skies. Lows around 58 tomorrow night, partly cloudy skies. I'm weatherology meteorologist Laura Lockwood. Currently 75.

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